You own this town from Eagle and Hawk right here on CFNR. It's time to celebrate it. Today is International Body Piercing Day. I don't know if I could do piercings just anywhere. I think I'll stick with my ears. Although saying I only pierce my head sounds a little strange when I say it out loud. My oldest daughter, though, it's a whole different story. She's got a bunch of piercings. I think it's over 10. And I remember even when she won a door prize for having the most piercings because of it. So, whether you've got one piercing or a whole collection, happy International Body Piercing Day. Here is Helen DeGuay on CFNR.

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AC/DC making a tour back to Vancouver. That was Back in Black. CB joining you this morning. Hey, if you get motion sickness, forget putting the book or phone down. Try listening to music. In an experiment, participants spent 3 minutes in a driving simulator and then either listened to music or practiced 1 minute of meditation. And it was found that music helped reduce feelings of motion sickness, with soft and upbeat songs providing the greatest relief. But they also said avoid sad music. Apparently, that made the symptoms worse. I guess that means that road trips are a battle between your playlist and your stomach. And don't listen to Elton John's sad song, Say So Much, or you might be pulling over for other reasons than going to the washroom. Theory of a Dead Man, CFNR.

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